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of burning flesh. Here's a fruit for the crows to pluck, for the rain to gather.

If you want another kind of love, I'll wear my leather mask for you. If you want a partner, take my hand. Or if you want to

happening. Dragons have been bled. Gentleness is everywhere. 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